0: me closer, baby, closer to you.
1: And with each beat of my heart, for every day we apart, I'll hunger for every wasted hour.
0: And I-

0: coming right on through.
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0: All right, is everybody ready?
2: Yeah!
0: All right, now here we go. A one, a two.

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I dreamed I was in a Hollywood movie, that I was the star of the movie. This really blew my mind, the fact that me

fire roaring at my back. As she disappeared, but soon she returned. In her hand was a bottle of wine, in the other a glass. She poured some of the wine from the bottle into the glass and raised it to her lips.

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The last thing I remember, Doc, I started to swerve. And then I saw the Jag slide into the curve. I know I'll never forget that horrible sight. I guess I found out for myself that everyone was right.

0: just great balls of fire.
1: I let in love what I thought it was mine. 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I've changed my mind. This love's fine.
0: And the rest is just great balls of fire.
1: Kisses the baby. Feels good. Hold me, baby. Well, I want to love you like I love a sugar. You're fine. 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I'm real on earth, but it sure is fun. Come on, baby. It drives me crazy.
0: It's just great balls of fire.

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We'll never somebody show you fun. Come on, baby. Run crazy. This great is great balls of fire.

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0: And I-

What's that? What's that? What's that? What time?

America turns 250 years old. And all this 4th of July weekend, GOT Radio salutes the USA.